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Everybody spinning around, round, round, round and round. 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Everybody round and round. Everybody dance around. Everybody spinning around.

0: And you never come back. And you never come back. And you never come back. And you never come back. And you never come back. And you never come back. And you never come back. And you never come back. And you never come back.
1: Studio Brussels.
2: When the sun goes down.